dance, nigga. It's in your plans, nigga. Or that swinging off your neck from your advance, nigga. Our deepest fears know that y'all don't understand, niggas. It's more the world would rather raping and abandoning.

0: from Triple J.
1: The weather might be getting colder, but we're serving up straight up heaters on the Friday mix. You got me all fired. Joining me, Kaylin Crabb, on the decks this week is rising unearthed

Gracie Abrams with That's So True here on Triple J. We're in the middle of science with Dr. Carl, and we have a very important question that we're starting with.

Kuvelu on Triple J, and it is Thursday lunch. A little bit awkward because I told you I was pretty certain I wasn't coming back. But look, all I can say is you will have Dave back eventually. Maybe it's a good reminder to go and get your flu shots, have your vitamin C, eat your veggies, look after yourself out there during these winter months here in Australia. But yeah, I'm Ruby Miles with you for the next 3 hours, and I'm very excited to be called back. I kind of made that sound like that this was kind of a

that sound like that this was kind of a tired obligation, but it is far from that. I am psyched to have the opportunity to yap on the radio. Got some Duke Dumont coming up, 11 years old, still a banger. I think it's going to lift our spirits on this Thursday. And also some Thundercat. It's all good stuff. Make sure you keep it locked. Here's Old Nerves. This one is called Tether. You're on Triple J Lunch.

0: in la ji ji na ra ra da ul ma da al gundu en mari ke ara india ngol mai oi oi ra ara ko ro to ndre o mala ji ji na mar ka perwala
1: All around Australia, this is Triple J.

0: That is the Kid Laroi with Pieces. And we also had Teen Jesus and the Gene Teasers with Go Waste My Time. You are on Triple J and you're with me, Ruby Miles. I've been hunting for your lunchtime legend, me and producer Campbell, and we have one. Thank goodness. It is Cameron from Beachmont. Hello.
1: Hey, Ruby. How are you going?
0: I'm going good. Good to hear from you. What's going on in your world? What's happening right now?
1: I'm packing at the moment for a working holiday to Canada.
0: A working holiday? Okay. Can I guess, is it something about ski slope? Actually, no. If you're going right now, it'll be like summer, right?
1: Yeah, I'm going for a summer camp.
0: So is it, because I feel like the only time I've ever been to Canada was when I was with my family going skiing, and it was only Australian people there when I was in Canada. At the cafes, everybody was Australian. Is that the vibe? Have you done this sort of thing before? Are you expecting lots of
1: never.
0: Australians?
1: No, yeah, I'm expecting lots of Aussies there, yeah. But no, I've never been to Canada, so. But I have heard, yeah, lots of places, especially in like the ski areas. It's, yeah, lots of Aussies, so I might just feel like home.
0: So you said it's a summer camp. What are you doing at the summer camp?
1: So I'm going to be their photographer. It's actually a basketball, like, summer camp. So, I'm their photographer, but I'm also, like, a general camp counselor as well.
0: That's so fun.

0: on Triple J.
1: Hello, Ruby Miles here on Lunch. I'm with you for another hour on your Thursday. And I played a Kim Petras song before. I just wanted to say, Cal, you texted in on 043-975-7555 talking about how you said, I can't be sure, but I feel like she's sampling a very, very rare song and then named it VHS Malfunction by Terrorvision. Cal, I just spent that break trying to hunt down information about the samples and I couldn't really find anything. Maybe I didn't do an amazing search, but it's one of my favorite things is listening to an album, listening to a song and hearing the references, hearing the samples, stuff like that. It was produced by Frost Children. I reckon they're total sample nerds. So I wouldn't be surprised if there's some deep cuts in that album. So yeah, thank you so much, Cal, for sending that through. Hey, it's my last hour and I'm not coming back tomorrow. Guaranteed. Sorry. But I do have a treat for you since it's the last hour. What about this?

Everybody jumping out of their mind. Can't think, can't sleep, can't breathe. Everybody jumping out of their mind. Everybody going out of their skins. Everybody jumping out of their

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1: Piranha 3D. Piranha 3D. Remember that?
2: A bit of this.
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4: That's wild. Culture King.
2: That's right. It is Angus, our culture king. He's seen every movie, every TV show, played every game, knows everything you need to watch and be across. And it's always good talking to you on a Thursday because it's when the big movies drop, the big films. And we're going to be talking about

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1: Oh my goodness gracious, Concetta, what a big old week it has been. 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

0: killing it. They've just toured around the UK, Europe. 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So we're so excited for them to crack into an original and a cover. Plus, producer Josh will give us our highlight and lowlight for Mamma Mia, That's Amore. And let's just say, you reckon he's sport for choice with Mamma Mia moments. Isn't that right, Luca?
1: Is there a Mamma Mia moment that people have been messaging me on Instagram about all week? Who knows? 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
0: You reckon he's sport for choice with Mamma Mia moments. Isn't that right, Luca?
1: Is there a Mamma Mia moment that people have been messaging me on Instagram about all week? Who knows? It's going to be a hard choice for Josh.

listening to Home and Hose right now on Triple J. My name is Anika Luna. And right now, I want to extend a big, warm welcome to the friendly neighborhood in

me because I really want to put you on in the next hour or so of our time together. Right now, though, to get us into that second hour, let's get into Soul One on Triple J.

Australian DJ who's actually recently toured with Saint Laurent. If that means anything to you, I was so impressed. So huge shout out to that crew. Hey, Anika is my name. Very, very shortly, we're getting into brand new music from an artist called Grace Chia.

It's all going down in the next 5 minutes. 0439757555. If you're loving the sound of this, well, come through. I've got more brand new unreleased music from Grace Chia coming your way. To take us there, though, one more song, okay? It comes from these divas.

artist who's an absolute force from Lutruwita, Tasmania, an act who's so active in her local scene, not only musically, but such an avid force in the community as well. She creates spaces for marginalized voices, and she's described her work as making music for a better tomorrow. Releasing music since 2020, so many singles that she's dropped and three albums. In 2025, she brought us her most recent album. It's called Undulation of the Healing Heart. And this year, she has not slowed down. She's already dropped more singles, and earlier this year, she announced a forthcoming record, which is on the way. And you fucking

That one there, Fair Dinkum, Solly, Breakfast Road, Zion Garcia, Church. I mean, could somebody pinch me? Because I feel like I'm back in like 2019, 2020, 2021, because it's, you know, Brockhampton is alive and well and I'm feeling good. How good is that one? It's the new one the collab between Breakfast Road and Solly, two of my absolute favourites. I was so excited. Saw this on the FYP. I saw it on my FIP at first and I was, I was gassed. It's so good. And then the sample there I teased at the start, a little bit of 4 minutes. You know the vibe, Madonna. Yeah, come on. Let me get it up. Let's play that. I mean, is there enough brass happening in modern music? You wouldn't have thought so. Would it have killed Solly and Breakfast Road to come with that song when I was in high school? Because I would have been much more committed to my trombone and Dr. Andrew Butt. I've almost called him Mr. Butt there. That was my music teacher. He recently became Dr. Butt. B-U-T-T. And there's nothing funny about that, guys. Before that, we heard Charlie XCX, Spring Summer 26, Jerome Farrar, I Can't Breathe, Puffy Time Will Tell. Bang, bang, bang. We're doing it. Late nights. It's almost TGIF. But right now, thank God, that

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I'm feeling a lot. 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Who knew on the playlist? 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I'm feeling alive. Ah, we killing them boys.

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1: Oh my goodness gracious, Concetta, what a big old week it has been. Such a pleasure to head to Newcastle to surprise our Unearthed High Winners Trophy wife.

0: That boy Kwame there last week in the Like A Virgin studio, covering, of course, Tones and I, Dance Monkey. It's all up on the Triple J YouTube. And in what, about an hour and a half or so, there will be a new upload to the Triple J YouTube of the Tullamarines as Like A Virgin. What are they going to cover? We'll find out later. But Concetta, it's been a fun week, real fun. On Wednesday, we were talking about the very specific pain of trying to dry your clothes in the winter.
1: Oh,
0: and especially the bonkers things you have to do inside of your house or apartment to places to hang them to try to get everything.

0: pretty intimidating song. Like, you hear it and it sounds like the Uncoverable.
1: The verses are great. They're so well written and they make me feel really sexy when I'm singing them.
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3: Oh my goodness gracious. We've had this one circled in the calendar for a bloody minute now. Joining us for Black Conversion on this gorgeous Friday, the Tullamarines. Good morning.
4: Hello.
5: Good morning.
4: Good morning.
3: Lucinda and Ben, how are we feeling?
4: Good, nervous, excited. Yeah.
5: Very, yeah, much the same. Yeah.
6: Does this feel like a big occasion for you guys as a band?
4: Huge. Yeah. Oh my God. I think from my perspective, I've had like the CD of Black Conversion, yes, and had that in my like when I was like 12 or 15 and just had that, listened to all the ones, I don't know, it's just like, oh, very exciting.
5: Yeah, to be honest, I didn't think we'd ever be able to do this, so it's kind of like a bit of a dream.
6: Oh my God.
3: Oh man, yeah. Well,
6: this is so good.
3: You know, I'm happy that it's worked out. I feel the opposite. As soon as I heard my first taste of the Tullamarines, I was like, they'll be doing like a version someday. They'll be in there.
6: Yeah. I'd love you to take us through how you met, for anyone else meeting you guys for the first time. How did you form as a band? What's the little meet cute story?
5: We're all in separate bands in Adelaide and we all played gigs together.
4: Very many gigs.
5: Very many same lineups and crossovers.
4: Yeah. I think you've played in Josh's band on drums and Josh is the drummer. Josh and Angus has played in my band.
5: Josh played drums for my other band.
4: Angus played in another of Josh's bands. So it's just like a tiny Adelaide scene and then...
5: We just started doing this.
4: Yeah.
3: So sweet. What's the etiquette around, like, you know, joining another band? Is it shady at all or is it just like, hey, I like the look of them over there. I might try that out.
4: You just kind of, there's not enough players. Well, there is. There's so many, just, I don't know, you can just do as, I feel, yeah, anyway. There's so many.
5: Oh my God.
4: There's lots of people in Adelaide and it's like not a bad thing. I don't know.
6: That's awesome.
4: I feel like at one point I was in like 6 bands.
3: Yes.
4: And then I had a friend that was in like 20. So it's just like.
6: That's awesome. So you were like poly and now you're like mono as a.
4: Yeah,
6: as
4: you
6: the
4: kind
6: Tullamarines.
4: Of have to be monog. Like chiseled down into one because there's like you run out of time. But yeah.
3: Yeah, too much time with the Google Calendar.
4: Yeah, oh my God.
3: I think I'm going to